God loves us just the way we are, but he doesn't want us to stay that way. We want to grow in Christ. And sometimes, isn't it crazy? We think, God, I've just got to get my act together before I come to you. Maybe that's you. Maybe you're tuning in tonight and you think, man, if God only knew. God knows. I don't need to know, but God knows. He knows everything you've been through. And no matter what you've done, who you've done it with, and how long you've been doing it, it's okay. It's time to stop it. It's time to say yes to Jesus and let him fix it. Let him take care of the house cleaning. You don't have to get it done first. He loves you just the way you are. Love that. The Rehab Z-Mix from 4 King & Country and Jordan Sparks of Love Me Like I Am on a Z. Fresh new music from Capital Kings next. Let's get lifted.

Great song from last summer. Kobe James, Ben Becker on the Z with Limelight. It's so easy for me to get sucked into that. I just want another like, another heart, maybe share that post of mine. Limelight, it's not good for us. We need to be looking to Jesus, who is the light of the world. Fresh new music coming up next. If you haven't heard it, brand new Stephen Stanley. Check out Fly.

Love the snaps, love the song. It's called Good News, but every song we play is about the good news of how Jesus has changed our lives, and he's coming back soon. Got that song from Forrest Frank coming up next, along with Josiah Queen. And who's it for? Why, it's for Adea, who's listening in Spartanburg, for Mackenzie, who is listening in Clemson, South Carolina. Adea, thanks for making the nudge. I appreciate it. Thanks for listening, both of you. Get a

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1: But your faith doesn't stay behind with your old school ID.
0: Joshua 1:9 says, "Be strong and courageous, for the Lord your God is with you wherever you go." That means the dorm, the job, the unknown future, all of it. You're not losing your foundation. You're leveling up with God right beside you. The Z.

0: Yes.
1: Stephen Malcolm for King and Country and KB on the Z. Coming up next, Holvey and Connor Price. And Connor, you may know, is an actor from Canada and did a lot of different movies and things. But, you know, he had a life change, and it was a situation and then an encourager, a person that he loved so much that loved him enough to tell him maybe he ought to try something different again. Check this out. This is Connor Price.
2: I don't have a bunch of friends, which that sounds strange. I'm a very social person and I get along with everybody, but my core circle is very small and I spend 90% of my time with Bree, whether that's us working together or we go on walks every night and we just talk about stuff. And yeah, there was definitely a period, especially when COVID hit and productions completely halted. So I had already a year before that been struggling to get acting work. And then now there weren't even auditions and I was definitely at a low point and was like, what do I do? And Bree was somebody who very early on I had shown my music to. And this was prior to me show, like I used to just record at home by myself. I didn't show anybody. It was just a hobby I had because I loved hip hop, but I was afraid to put it out into the world because I was afraid of the judgment I would get. I used like a fake name and I used to upload music on YouTube anonymously just because I wanted to see what people would think about it without like attaching me to it. And I was afraid what my friends would think, like, oh, of course, like the actor wants to be the rapper now. And I was like frozen with judgment fear. Yeah, exactly. And Bree has always from the very start just been such like my number one supporter and has given me the confidence. And so when I was in that low point and music was something that I was sort of playing with, she was like, go all in on this. Trust me, try it. Like try TikTok. Like what's the worst that's going to happen? Like nothing's going on anyways, you know? And so she was the one that instilled that confidence to like go for it.

on the Z to keep that theme going with running the new Rue Young in just a few minutes. But I just want to say thank you so much. The prayers of our friends in Greenwood have been answered. We now have the His Radio Z signal 24/7 at 105.1 on the HD2. Love to see how God is growing. Now, we love being in on Saturday night on the whole network of His Radio, but it's also nice just to be available 24/7. And of course, if you have the app, then you can do that. 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And if you already have the His Radio app, it's easy to listen just by clicking the more. We're there with you. Right now, as I mentioned, fresh new music from Rue Young and Kaduku. The song's Running on the Z.

Santi Oxygen on the Z. We love bringing you fresh artists that you may not know. And Zane Walls is one of those guys. I hope you know him. If not, Zane Walls Official is where you'll find out his Instagram. And he was talking earlier this week about how just before his grandpa died, he was 13 years old, and 2 weeks before, he gave him his very first guitar. And really, he began to fall in love with music from then on. And if you're not following Zane Walls Official, it's a great follow. So are we at the Z Radio. And I am Z Britt. I'm not sure I'm a great follow, but the station is, and Zane Walls is for sure. Here he is with his brand new Nuh-uh.

0: Our weather pattern looks pretty good through the rest of our weekend. No big storms headed our way for a while. Some clouds overnight, low 60s, but no rain. It'll be cloudy in the morning on Sunday, but then we get a sunny afternoon, pretty warm. We're headed for the upper 80s. Clear Sunday night and then upper 80s again on Monday and Tuesday and sunny. I'm meteorologist Steve Hamilton with more uplifting and encouraging music next on his radio, 89.3.
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0: may know the original, but that's a really cool acoustic Z mix from Nathan Davis Jr. It's called Woke Up This Morning. I am Britt. Yes, we got the new Forest coming up in a little while, but right now, Forest and the Figs. This song continues to make history with folks listening to it, getting excited about it. And since it's about to be summer, it's about to be time for more Lemonade.
1: The love of God.

0: day.
1: I remember I was really, I mean, from my perspective, I was really desiring to meet my wife. I had really been trying to stay pure and, like, just, you know, y'all know how it is, man. Like, the enemy will try to attack you, bring people in and distract you, and God protected me. And I remember one day I'm driving down the road. God, please bring my wife in my life. Please. That same night, man, I'm in the studio hanging out with Wanda, and she tells me about Rachel.
0: Oh, my God. It's crazy.
1: Mm-hmm. And I DM'd Rachel that night because I just shot my shot. I said, hey, Wanda told me about you. How are you doing? And she hit me back. And I thought, you know, I was in there. Like, oh, man. But really, she wasn't impressed, and I didn't have no following or nothing at the time, which was cool because I had a massive fear that I was going to meet my wife after I got announced, the label and everything, and it was like I was scared, which looking back, it was just fear, but I was scared to like, oh man, is my wife going to really love me for me? Or is she going to think she loves me if she really doesn't? And it was like Rachel met me. Like, there was nothing impressive, no accolades. It was like she just rocked with me. And we had our first date in Atlanta, Florida, Atlanta. I didn't have no money at the time, but just went for it.
0: Yeah.
1: And man, we had the best day ever, man. So I just started pursuing her. You know what I mean?
0: Yeah.
1: Pursue. You know what I mean? Just went hard and spent all my money just going after her and flying to Houston left and right. And bro, it was just, she had my heart, man. And there's nobody like her, bro. I'll tell you that right now. Most genuine person I know. I can say that with all my heart.
0: Wow. That's crazy.
1: So, yeah, man. That's how we met. We met through Wanda, man. We'll sing your name from the rooftop. We'll bring you praise and we won't stop. It's not for us, it's for your heart.

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1: Mike Todd.
2: Anike Lecrae and Mike Todd. And speaking of Anike, originally known as Wanda, she changed her name, but Wanda had some unique things going on in her life and a good friend of ours, Holvi. And how did she help him introduce his wife? You know, there's a lot of folks that have been hoping ring by spring, and the graduation for some of you is about to hit there. 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We'll kind of wait and see. But this is how it happened with Holvi talking about Wanda, Anike.

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10: Coming up in hour number 3, NF. He is an enigma in many ways. Doesn't do a lot of interviews, but we've got a great bit of insight coming up on what it means to live in the moment. And he would tell you he doesn't, but wants to. That's coming up in a few. Also, the new Lindy and Holby. Everybody is loving Allison Ian. I've got her song as well. And we'll kick things off with Jeremy Camp and Skillet. Got something you want to hear? Text me at 866-441-HITS. 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
10: A collaboration born out of a friendship of a long time. Jeremy Camp and John Cooper, they are Skillet.

That's strong. Newton Taylor Hill. It's called Hello on the Z. And hello, Kaylee and friends at Wando High School. Some of the seniors that are hanging out tonight saying this gal has been their favorite artist of the entire year. Her name is Allison Ide. We heard her first song at 19. She's 26 now, making some tremendously fresh music. Check out IDK. It's her latest.

Derek Minor and Cannon with Save the Hero. We all have some heroes in our life. Some of my heroes are already with Jesus, like my dad and Ron Wells, my kind of mentor in ministry. But there are also heroes that are still here. And whoever they are in your life, every time I hear that song, it challenges me to think about, you know, maybe it's late for you. It's early for me. Text them and say, hey, I'm just in praying for you right now. You have influenced me in a positive way, and I want you to know I'm praying for you. Because, you know, sometimes the heroes think that look like they don't need anybody else to encourage them or pray for them, but they do. And that's a great reminder from Derek Minor and Cannon on the Z. Oh, I'm taking you in the Wayback Machine. Check this out. Doesn't this sound like summer? It's NP Nights, the praise and worship band in Atlanta, and the song's called Diamonds. It just feels so summery. I had to play it. Happy summer. Actually, it's not summer yet, but it's about to be. Happy graduation 2020-26.

0: Z is here to encourage, uplift, and celebrate the one who died for us.
1: Jesus Christ.
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0: Brand new music from brand new band. They are Believers, and It's More Like You on the Z. Coming up next, our prayer time. But first, I want to take you to an interview with NF. And we've had some unique conversations via text with students and with this sense of launching into a fresh new season, fresh new summer internships, some folks starting jobs, some folks getting ready for another layer of school. Whatever's going on in your life, happiness is something that we've been talking a lot on the Z lately. The best book in the Bible about that is Philippians, as Paul from a jail cell tells us how to be happy. But NF was talking about this, especially when it has to do with perspective and living in the moment. Again, before you hear his song Happy, I want you to hear NF talk about happiness.
1: I think that just depends on where you're at in your life, probably, because there probably are some people who are like, aren't like me, who don't feel like me, who may feel happy, you know what I mean? Personally, for me, I know I could be more happy and live in the moment more and enjoy things more. So for me, I know that's not the case, but I also think that can be like a dark hole that you go down for people who are like, I'm unhappy and this is the happiest I'm ever going to get. You know, that's definitely, there might be someone who is happy and that is the happiest they might get. But I do really feel like a lot of people don't live in the present. I don't. I live in the past and the future. I don't live in the present. I'm always thinking about the past, what I could have done better, and I'm always thinking about the future. And if I don't fix this or do this, like, this is going to ruin this for me later on and blah, blah, blah. But, like, it sounds like something I feel like everyone says, but it's just something that frustrates me about myself, because I do think I could wake up years from now and be like, you know, my wife will tell me that, like, you're going to get to the end of your career and you're not going to have enjoyed any of it because you're just so obsessed with this and this and this. And she's right. I mean, I'm like, I really want to figure that out. So at least, you know, my last couple records, when that day comes, I'm like, you know what? I enjoyed those last tours. It's not that I haven't enjoyed any of it. I'm just saying, like, most of the time, I'm just obsessed with work. Just obsessed with making it better, or, you know, what's next. Dear

0: I was happy.
1: That's strong. Everything NF does challenges me, makes me think a little bit deeper about happiness. And again, we've been in these great Z verses all week long from Philippians about happiness. Today it's Philippians 3, 12 and 13. I don't mean to say that I'm perfect. I haven't learned all I should even yet, but I keep working towards that day when I'll finally be all that Christ saved me for and wants me to be. No, dear brothers, I am still not all I should be. We are all a work in progress. And I think that one of the things NF does really well is he is open with both the strengths and the weakness in his life. I need to be better at that. I think I grew up kind of thinking I'll just fake it till I make it. And that's not honest. We all struggle. Your favorite youth pastor, your favorite singer here on the radio, there are struggles that they face. But we don't face those struggles without the hope of Jesus in us. And there are times in my life I've been walking with Jesus for quite some time now. I'm the G-Daddy around here, the old guy at the station. And it's my joy to remind some of our younger staff that the things that we go through, these difficult things that I have been through, losing both my parents and other difficult situations, maybe even in ministry at all, they have helped me so that now I have some things in my heart that I can help somebody else grow through. That's what God's called us to do, is to help one another, to love Him first and then love others. I wonder if there's somebody in your circle of friends, and the greatest thing you could do for them is not tell them a great Bible verse that's going to fix it, but tell them, before you tell them that Bible verse, tell them what you've been through. Share your heart. I can tell you that God is the anchor in my life, and when I knelt beside my dad praying that he would live, and God said, he is going to live with me now in eternity, that is not what I wanted to hear. Not at all what I wanted to hear. But even today, I was texting with another friend dealing with loss. And because I've been through it, I know a little of what they're going through. And my word for him might be a word for you now. It came from my daddy. Some things you don't get over, you just get through. And we'll get through it together. If you need a friend to pray with, talk to, you can call or text our Z Care line anytime, 877-443-CARE, 877-443-2273. Most of all, you can just cry out to God. God, we thank you that you hear our prayers. You understand what we're going to say before we ever get it together to figure out how to say it. But sometimes it really does feel good to come across our lips to say, Jesus, help us. There's nothing we can face, nothing that's going to come our week, nothing that our friends that are launching, both with excitement and with fear into the new season of post-graduation, nothing that we're going to face that you can't give us the strength to get through. Help us to rest in you, and help us to spend more time in your word, more time listening to you as we pray, so that we deepen our faith and deepen our walk. That's our goal, to go deep down low. We love you, Jesus, and thank you so much for your love for us. In your precious name we pray. Amen.

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2: We got vices, we got pain. 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

It is the greatest story. Good in My Soul is the new one from Gladden on the Z. I am Britt, and we love the opportunity to give you different styles of music. That is one. Abby Seiler before that with Deep Down Low, a little different. And at 10 o'clock, we throw the switch with nothing but EDM, Christian Electronic Dance Music. 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

0: Our weather pattern looks pretty good through the rest of our weekend. No big storms headed our way for a while. Some clouds overnight, low 60s, but no rain. It'll be cloudy in the morning on Sunday, but then we get a sunny afternoon, pretty warm. We're headed for the upper 80s. Clear Sunday night and then upper 80s again on Monday and Tuesday and sunny. I'm meteorologist Steve Hamilton with more uplifting and encouraging music next on His Radio 89.3.
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9: All right, self-doubt hits like, who do you think you are? And then God flips and is like,
10: you're chosen, you're called, you're mine.
9: Ephesians 2:10 calls you his masterpiece. It doesn't say his maybe, not his backup plan, his masterpiece. So when your brain tells you you're not enough, remember who made you. God doesn't create mistakes. He creates purpose. Walk in that. The Z.

Safe and sound in your love. It's Kathy Ann Taylor and Stephen Malcolm on the Z. Time's about to run out. I got that Rachel DeLong coming up in just a minute. And this, yes, I played Idols a while ago, and then you said, no, the other Idols. This, we have both songs called Idols right now. One is No Idols, and they're both about having no idols. This is simply called Idols from Stephen Stanley, and it hits hard. I've been wasting time.

Gio and Michael Howell with Devil is a Liar. He is a liar, and we push back against those lies by knowing and quoting and understanding better the truth in God's Word. That's the changing element there in all of our lives. And I pray you're going to be in church tomorrow. If you don't have a church home, man, we'd love to help you find a church. Come to my church if you're near Spartanburg. My pastor, Dr. Mike Carter, is in the middle of this wonderful series on Genesis, and I have a BS in psychology and a BA in religion, and I am learning things, different perspectives. I'm so excited. I got a peek at his notes for tomorrow and fresh perspectives. And your pastor is going to do the same thing because God's going to speak through him. Maybe it'll be the small group that does it, but get in church tomorrow. Don't miss out on that opportunity to gain clarity.

My name's Rachel DeLong. The song is Clarity. Wrapping things up for me tonight, I'm Britt Dillard at ZBritt on Instagram. Love to connect with you. I'm going to leave you with Kay Thompson. I know I may just be a little long. Thanks for giving me a little extra here. A perfect song. It's both his radio and his radio Z-like. That's what the cross is for. Have a blessed night. 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

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Good morning. I'm Ninja. Whether you are driving home from a late night work, or you're getting up to head on to work, or you're just doing the day-to-day thing, I'm glad that you're joining in with me as we praise Jesus through midnight.

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I'm Ninja. We are at His Radio on the TikTok. You should give us a follow. And then on Tuesdays, we post a TikTok-o Tuesday video. You comment on that, you could win some free Taco Bell. So why not?

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You can call or text this number. 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

0: You ever go to a concert or you're sitting in worship or even just listening to the radio, you hear a song that really just hits you and you start getting those goosebumps? Yeah, that's actually not normal. This radio, I'm Ninja. That's actually a unique thing. I didn't realize that because this happens to me all the time, even while watching movies. But it's called frisson or frisson, something like that. But it just means that you are more emotionally connected to music. You're more empathic to music. And I didn't realize that didn't happen to everybody. So apparently we are more unique than we thought.
1: Our weather pattern looks pretty good through the rest of our weekend. No big storms headed our way for a while. Some clouds overnight, low 60s, but no rain. It'll be cloudy in the morning on Sunday, but then we get a sunny afternoon, pretty warm. We're headed for the upper 80s. Clear Sunday night and then upper 80s again on Monday and Tuesday and sunny. I'm meteorologist Steve Hamilton with more uplifting and encouraging music next on his radio, 89.3.
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I'm Ninja. You are still here, not because the road was easy. Ugh, don't we know it? But you are here because the one who walks with you never left. Don't forget that today.

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Summer will be here before you know it. Some people might be getting out of school in the next week or two. It's radio. I'm Ninja, and if you have a student 14 to 19 years old, they could work out for free at Planet Fitness. They're doing their free Planet Fitness summer workout again this summer. I guess it went great last year. They're going to do it again. So you can go with your student, sign up to get that free summer pass.

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any kind of movement is good, but experts are saying a certain kind of movement could be best. His radio. I'm Ninja. They're saying that swimming might actually be better cardio than running. Who would have thought? Oh.

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1: Our weather pattern looks pretty good through the rest of our weekend. No big storms headed our way for a while. Some clouds overnight, low 60s, but no rain. It'll be cloudy in the morning on Sunday, but then we get a sunny afternoon, pretty warm. We're headed for the upper 80s. Clear Sunday night and then upper 80s again on Monday and Tuesday and sunny. I'm meteorologist Steve Hamilton with more uplifting and encouraging music next on His Radio 89.3.
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giving business in the front, party in the back, a whole new meeting is radio. I'm Ninja. McDonald's in New Zealand is debuting the McMullet. Yeah, it's literally just a McMuffin, just the cheddar cheese is sticking out the back, so it looks like a mullet. But it's just in New Zealand, so wouldn't be surprised, though, if it made its way over here.

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3: Here's

feel like there are two different camps you fall into, that if you see something's expired, you immediately throw it away. Like, nah, that is trash. That is not, I'm not consuming that. And the other camp is, it smells fine. It's radio. I'm Ninja. I'm definitely the first party. I'm like, no, thank you. I don't even want to get close to it expiring at all. And actually, there are certain foods you definitely should not play that game with. Things like infant formula. Got to make sure those babies are good. Meat, eggs, soft cheese. And what I was surprised about, ground spices. Yeah. So in your spice cabinet, you might need to check those expiration dates. Now, they say it won't make you sick or anything, but it kind of just loses the flavor. So then it's like, what's the point?

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Everyone's like, I want to make it to 100 years old to say that we made it to triple digits. This is radio. I'm Ninja. But did you know if you are 100 years old, you no longer can play with Legos? Yeah, whether you have the ability or not. Because on the box, it says from 4 to 99. However, this has all been changed thanks to Sir David Attenborough. He turned 100 over the past couple weeks, and Lego was like, hey, all the, because people are making jokes about it. They're like, happy birthday, you can't play with Legos anymore. And so Lego saw that and they were like, okay, in honor of Sir David, we have changed it. So now the Lego boxes say from 4 to 100 plus, so everyone can be included.

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It's not just a dandelion. It's not just a rock. It's radio. I'm Ninja. When your kiddos bring you those random things, maybe it's sticks, twigs, flowers, dandelions, whatever it is, you think, oh, great, yay, another piece of foliage that you have brought to me. Actually, in their eyes, it's so much more important. To them, it was beautiful enough to stop and pick up something tiny they saw in the middle of their little world and decided you deserve to have that too. The kind of love of a child. Pure, simple, and wholehearted. May we be more like that, honestly.

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1: Remember those few months where Wordle was really popular? Yeah, I did not expect it for it to stay popular as radio. I'm Ninja, but there are some people who still Wordle every single day. Good on you. I did it for maybe a week, and I was like, okay, I'm ready to move on. But it is popular so much so they're making it a TV show. Yeah, it's going to get its own TV show. I believe Savannah Guthrie is being rumored to be the host. So you have that on the horizon if you are a Wordle fan.
2: Our weather pattern looks pretty good through the rest of our weekend. No big storms headed our way for a while. Some clouds overnight, low 60s, but no rain. It'll be cloudy in the morning on Sunday, but then we get a sunny afternoon, pretty warm. We're headed for the upper 80s. Clear Sunday night and then upper 80s again on Monday and Tuesday and sunny. I'm meteorologist Steve Hamilton with more uplifting and encouraging music next on his radio, 89.3.
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We are looking for some leaders, some people who say, I want to lead and impact people in our community. Our Fun Patrol is looking for some team leads in some certain areas, and you can see if there is an opening position. 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There's a little button that says become a team lead, a Fun Patrol team lead. Click on that. It'll tell you which areas we're still in need of team leads. And so if you are organized, you are a people person, you love being in the community, this might be the perfect position for you to get plugged in at. 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
1: It seems as though we've advanced in technology and regressed in humanity. 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In a place where we try to be so connected online, out in the real world, we're lonely and feel disconnected. So it's like, why should we be surprised? It makes sense when we're all on our phones and trying to make sure our posts are updated or we're posting the nicest edited photo that we're missing what's going on around us. Why I feel like it is so, so important in our day and age, in our culture, in the lives that we live, to learn to just unplug a little.

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1: 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I'm Ninja. Seeing gas prices lately really makes me feel so bad for the people who drive for a living, delivery truck drivers and DoorDashers. Oh my goodness. But I did see DoorDash is trying to help out a little bit. They're setting aside over $50 million to help with gas assistance. That's going to be spread over all of the many DoorDashers across the nation, but they're trying to do something. They're trying to help out until we can get some relief with these crazy gas price trends right now.

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1: No one is stopping Susan, not even the DMV. His radio. I'm Ninja. Yes, Susan works out every single day, and she's still driving. She's 108. 108 years old. Still as quick as a whip, still as bright as a light, and she says that she attributes it to getting her daily movement in. She works out at least 3 times a week, gets her daily stretches in, she goes to the community center, hangs out with people, gets her works out in. And so she said doing that has helped her age more gracefully, staying connected with other people and keep that daily movement. And she even has her own driver's parking spot that says for drivers 100 years old and older. So yeah, Susan's now my spirit animal.
2: Our weather pattern looks pretty good through the rest of our weekend. No big storms headed our way for a while. Some clouds overnight, low 60s, but no rain. It'll be cloudy in the morning on Sunday, but then we get a sunny afternoon, pretty warm. We're headed for the upper 80s. Clear Sunday night and then upper 80s again on Monday and Tuesday and sunny. I'm meteorologist Steve Hamilton with more uplifting and encouraging music next on his radio, 89.3.
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We don't need to do that. Well, you could do more than one Vacation Bible School. Summer is, what, 2.5 months maybe? And you could do one once a month, once a week, twice in a day. 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Vacation Bible School.

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3: Here's

made his mercies new, 'cause he knew we'd forget all the things he's done and just how good he

Our feelings are valid. However, that doesn't mean they're trustworthy. Is Radio. I'm Ninja, because our feelings fluctuate. They fluctuate based off of what is happening in our lives. They fluctuate based off whether it is sunny or cloudy. So no, it is not a great thing to base off decisions, base off interactions, base off how we like our job or not. So this acronym says fear is fake evidence appearing real. Fear. So if you are afraid of something, you have anxiety, you're a little nervous, it is fake evidence appearing real. Yes, that fear is valid. Yes, it is real. Yes, it is there. However, does not make it trustworthy.

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So we've already done two Tic Taco Tuesdays, which means there are two more. 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We post one every Tuesday this month. 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

0: when you're listening to music or worshiping or watching a movie, you get those goosebumps. Yeah, apparently that's not normal. It's radio. I'm Ninja, because you might be listening to me and say, no, that's never happened to me in my entire life, Ninja. What are you talking about? Well, it's called Frisson, and that happens to me, and I thought that happened to everybody. But apparently it is a unique response that you have if you are a little bit more attuned, a little more sensitive to the arts, music, movies. You have a little bit more empathy. You're more empathic to music. And so the next time you start get goosebumps listening to music, just think, wow, that's my special little superpower because I'm so unique.
1: Our weather pattern looks pretty good through the rest of our weekend. No big storms headed our way for a while. Some clouds overnight, low 60s, but no rain. It'll be cloudy in the morning on Sunday, but then we get a sunny afternoon, pretty warm. We're headed for the upper 80s. Clear Sunday night and then upper 80s again on Monday and Tuesday and sunny. I'm meteorologist Steve Hamilton with more uplifting and encouraging music next on his radio, 89.3.
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No, he is not finished with you, no matter what you've done, no matter what you are doing or what you will do that you're not aware of yet. God knows. And he's like, I'm still not done with you. His radio. I'm Ninja. And absolutely love this. Says, you are still here, not because the road was easy, but because the one who walks with you never left. So no, he's not done with you. And he will walk with you until you are finished. And listen to this. Newsflash. We will never be finished on this side of eternity. So just keep that in mind. No matter where you go, God is with you, working in you, and completing the work that he's already started. His radio.

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Business in the front, party in the back, but in food form is Radio Iowa Ninja. New Zealand McDonald's is starting to offer the McMullet. It's literally just a McMuffin with a slice of cheese hanging out the back to look like it has a mullet. So, yeah, you could fly over to New Zealand to try it if you want. Or honestly, I think that's something you could just make at home.

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0: is Radio. I'm Ninja. As summer approaches, maybe thinking ahead of time, what can I do with my kids? How can they stay active instead of just being in front of a screen all day? Well, something Planet Fitness is doing is offering free memberships for teens 14 to 19 years old during the summer. So if you have a kiddo between the ages of 14 and 19, you can go with them to Planet Fitness, get their free membership card, and they can get their daily movement in during the summer.
1: Our weather pattern looks pretty good through the rest of our weekend. No big storms headed our way for a while. Some clouds overnight, low 60s, but no rain. It'll be cloudy in the morning on Sunday, but then we get a sunny afternoon, pretty warm. We're headed for the upper 80s. Clear Sunday night and then upper 80s again on Monday and Tuesday and sunny. I'm meteorologist Steve Hamilton with more uplifting and encouraging music next on His Radio 89.3.
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3: What does it mean to have a heart after God's? I'm Lena Ebujamra, and this is Today's Single Christian. Of all the kings of Israel, only David was described as a man after God's own heart. David wasn't perfect. His family wasn't perfect. But when God thought about David, he liked what he saw. In Acts 13:22, we're told that after removing Saul, he made David their king. He testified concerning him, "I have found David, son of Jesse, a man after my own heart. He will do everything I want him to do." Do you see what made David a man after God's heart? He simply did everything God wanted him to do. He didn't always do it perfectly, but he did it purely and consistently and increasingly. He believed God. We all carry baggage. We hold on to shame and the weight of our past. Yet if God found in David a heart that trusted him enough to do everything he wanted him to do, might he find the same in you? Won't you tell him that you're willing to do whatever he wants you to do today? For more resources to help you do that, visit todayssinglechristian.com.

You never know what's going on behind the scenes in somebody else's life. So extend grace and patience to anybody you encounter. You never know. A smile or small act of kindness really could make all the difference in somebody's day. Is radio. I try.

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Together we are stronger. And with Jesus as our King and Captain, there is no stopping His kingdom. Sing the songs of praise on His Radio Praise.

We can take God at His word. It's His radio praise. Sunday morning, I'm Brian in for Alan. Maybe you're up early before anyone else. Got the cup of coffee, got the Devo happening, and just kind of focusing in on Jesus. Here's Charity Gale.

0: 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And you stepped into the dark, 'cause that's just the kind of God you are.
1: 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It's His Radio Praise. Want you to know right now, even right now, if you need someone to pray with you, our His Radio Praise prayer line available for you. 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

Every good and perfect gift comes from God the Father and Him alone. So we give Him praise in return. This is His Radio Praise.

Those red letters in the Bible, those words of Jesus. It's his radio praise. Jesus tells us in John 16:33 that in me, you may have peace. In this world, you will have trouble, but Jesus says, take heart, I have overcome the world.

Some find their strength in success. Some find it in a title or position. Some find it in their morning coffee. At His Radio Praise, we find it in Him.

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3: Here's

We serve a good Father. Yes, we do. Good morning. It's His Radio Praise. I'm Brian, in for Alan. Lifting up just Jesus. Here's David Leonard.

Good morning. It's His Radio Praise. I'm Brian in for Alan. Isaiah 26 says, "You will keep in perfect peace those whose minds are steadfast because they trust in you. Trust in the Lord forever, for the Lord himself is the rock eternal."

0: It feels like Sunday is the busiest morning of the week, trying to get everything ready, get everybody ready, get out the door for church. It's His Radio Praise. Maybe just take a moment and breathe, and let's just lift up Jesus together.
1: Could it really be this easy that you love me like you say you do?

Without periods of rain, there can be no growth. So trust Jesus in the good times and in the struggle. He is Lord over all. His radio praise.

Good morning. It's His Radio Praise, lifting up Jesus, who's worthy of all of our praise and giving Him thanks.

Maybe you're at a place right now that you feel like you can't sing it as well. Maybe you're at a place where you're just like, I don't want to say it as well. But we're gonna speak it anyway. We're gonna declare it anyway. We're gonna pray this for us anyway. That we want to align with the presence of Jesus in this place. We want to align our lives, every part of

It's pretty cool when you think about it that we can overflow with hope. Man, just, you know, like when you're putting water in a glass and it fills up and it just overflows, overflowing with hope. It's his radio praise. Romans 15:13, may the God of hope fill you with all joy and peace as you trust in him so that you may overflow with hope by the power of the Holy Spirit. May we overflow with hope today. Here's Shane and Shane and Creed on his radio praise.

0: times I remember as a child just being deathly afraid about something, but then running and getting into my dad's arms and his arms around me instantly brought me comfort and safety. God does the same thing for us. The arms of Jesus. There's hope and refuge in Him. It's His radio praise.
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Our prayer on this Sunday morning that you would pour your spirit out. It's his radio praise. Good morning. I'm Brian in for Alan. Here's Meredith Andrews, the Lamb, the Lion, the King.

That is what we are doing on this Sunday morning. We are making a joyful noise and lifting up Jesus. Good morning. It's His Radio Praise. Here's Mac Brock in Time and Time Again.

Good morning. It's his radio praise. I find so much comfort in the book of Psalms, in the Psalms. I love going to the Psalms. It's refreshing for me. It's helpful for me. It's his radio praise. Shane and Shane ready to take us through Psalm 42.

Where the Spirit of the Lord is, there is freedom. Josh Baldwin this morning. It's his radio praise. I'm Brian. Don't forget our prayer line available. 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

So what should we be thinking about? It's his radio praise. In Philippians, it says, whatever is true and noble and right and pure and lovely, whatever is admirable, if anything is excellent or praiseworthy, think about such things.

life unburdened by fear and doubt, free of shame and regret. It comes from Jesus, and these songs are for His glory. His Radio Praise.

I love when they re-record, reimagine songs. Songs are so powerful. It's His Radio Praise Worship Circle, along with Paul Balazs. Here's Open the Eyes of My Heart. I Want to See You.

0: Lord. Yes, we really do. We really do.
1: 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Three reasons to give God praise. 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

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We'll get you that link. Then comment on the latest video there and you'll be in the running to win some free tacos for Tuesday. It's Phil Wickham now on His Radio. This is our God.

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It's free. Here's Hillsong Worship Now, Who You Say I Am.

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1: Hi, I'm Donna Cruz. We have a friend named Paul, and if you look through his Facebook or Instagram feed, it's all, he travels a lot, so it's all pictures of him on a plane and the stinky food that someone else decided to bring on the plane. And I just wonder, what would it take? As we're at the gate getting ready to board the plane, for someone to just take a peek or a sniff and say, yeah, that's okay. And no, that's not. You can't bring that on board. All these people around you, you're trapped in the plane together with a limited air supply. And then you're smelling what somebody else thought at one point in the day was delicious, and you have no way to get away from it. And I think a lot more of that is going to be happening because there are some airlines that have decided to nix all of the snacks and drinks. Most of this is happening before the end of the month. And it's not every airline, but some have already decided to roll it out as soon as next week. So unless you're flying first class on these particular airlines, no little bags of pretzels, no package of cookies, not even any.

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1: 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Thank you for pointing out that I'm not the only one. 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
3: Three brothers in a fire, willing to die for their faith. But you were with them in the fire, and they walked out the next day. And Daniel met a lion, because he chose to pray. 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

0: perfectly from Micah Tyler on his radio. I'm Donna Cruz. Back in the day, there was a term called rip and read news, and it was really the same thing as nowadays, someone reposting something on their socials without taking in all the information first, literally just grabbing a piece of paper and reading it verbatim and taking it as truth with really nothing to back it up. But for some reason, there's this thing about, hey, let's get everybody afraid as a whole group, and that'll be a really great thing. This is what I read in one article about hantavirus. It was talking about people canceling cruises, even some trying to get in line for a vaccine that doesn't even exist yet. But it said fear is spreading faster than facts. And that's human nature, right? People hear about something that's spreading quickly. There's no cure for it. And our minds can go back to the pandemic. But long, long before social media ever existed, this was talked about in the Old Testament, in the Bible, places like where the 10 spies came back and they were terrified about the promised land. They spread a bunch of rumors and pretty much put an entire nation into fear overnight. But then two guys, Joshua and Caleb, were basically saying, hold on, that's not the whole story. And in Isaiah, it says something that sounds shockingly modern. Do not fear what they fear. And as I started digging into this, I thought, okay, this is one of those places where God's trying to get the same point across over and over again. It says in Proverbs, the simple believe anything. Yeah, that stings a little bit. But here's a more positive spin, I think, on how God wants us to hear this. In 2 Timothy, it says that God gives us a sound mind, not just faith or courage, but a sound mind. Truth isn't usually as loud as fear, and definitely not as in our face, but it settles our heart and gives us peace in the middle of some really scary stuff sometimes.
1: Skies will become sunny today. It'll be hot with highs around 90, a south wind of 5 to 10 miles an hour. Scattered clouds tonight with lows in the mid-60s. A cloudy start to your Monday, but we will see increasing sunshine through the day, the high 90. Mostly clear in mid-60s Monday night. Sunny and hot Tuesday, the high 90. I'm meteorologist Matthew Harding with more uplifting and encouraging music next on His Radio 89.3.
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1: Ding Grace. Hi, I'm Donna Cruz. We wonder this as moms, like, is anything we say sticking or is it all going in one ear and out the other? And yeah, there's a lot of the advice we give that just falls by the wayside. But sometimes we give our kids a nugget that not only sticks, but it really helps to shape their lives. Phil Wickham was talking about that and the most awesome advice his mom gave him when his very successful career was just taking off.
2: If you love it, then be responsible, walk in righteousness, and don't let impurity get in the way of what he wants to do in your life. Because again, it could leave as fast as it came. And so treat it like it's a precious treasure if it is to you. Wow. And she would say it a lot. I've helped.
3: Skies will become sunny today. It'll be hot with highs around 90, a south wind of 5 to 10 miles an hour. Scattered clouds tonight with lows in the mid-60s. A cloudy start to your Monday, but we will see increasing sunshine through the day, the high 90. Mostly clear in mid-60s Monday night. Sunny and hot Tuesday, the high 90. I'm meteorologist Matthew Harding with more uplifting and encouraging music next on His Radio 89.3.
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1: 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Today it's from Isaiah 57, verse 15. I restore the crushed spirit of the humble and revive the courage of those with repentant hearts. Such a good word. It's One Sonic Society now on His Radio. Great are you, Lord.

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0: Sweetie, you know I have no idea what any of that means, but I'm so glad you're hearing about Jesus.
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1: Matthew West and Good on his radio. Hi, I'm Donna Cruz. In this economy, a lot of people feel like, yeah, we'll take a financial win wherever we can get it. And baseball fans are coming to the rescue. So the smuggling spaghetti people, oh yeah, it was cute. It was funny. It was very clever. And instead of people going, ooh, oh, yeah, that's gross. You took, you know, spaghetti and put it on a paper plate in a ball game after you smuggled it in a 1 gallon clear plastic bag. Wait a minute. That's when shock turned into mad respect. And each ballpark is going to be different and they all have fine print. But a lot of them and a lot of other venues, too, actually allow food to be brought in as long as it fits inside a clear 1 gallon bag. And I understand the concessions people need to make money too, which they're going to make plenty of, you know, from the people in the lower level seats who can spend even more money on their tickets. So in the last couple of weeks, people are showing up with their own sandwiches, popcorn, snacks. One guy even brought in a rotisserie chicken. So hats off to the spaghetti pioneers, because they may have changed stadium culture forever, or at least until they make a new rule about this next season.
2: Skies will become sunny today. It'll be hot with highs around 90, a south wind of 5 to 10 miles an hour. Scattered clouds tonight with lows in the mid-60s. A cloudy start to your Monday, but we will see increasing sunshine through the day, the high 90. Mostly clear in mid-60s Monday night. Sunny and hot Tuesday, the high 90. I'm meteorologist Matthew Harding with more uplifting and encouraging music next on His Radio 89.3.
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2: 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In every single detail, you're faithful every time.

We had senior recognition at church this morning. It's His Radio. I'm Joe. So my daughter was up on stage, and I got to tell you, it's just another one of those moments we're having over the next week that is really bringing tears to my eyes.

I may not emotionally survive this week because it all comes to a head. It's His Radio. I'm Joe. We had Recognition Sunday at church today. We've got Candlelight Service, which is our version of the Baccalaureate, happening this week. We've got graduation parties, and so much more. I gotta tell you, I don't know that I'm gonna get through it.

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0: Do your boss a favor and spend about 15 minutes wasting your coworkers' time. Seriously, talk about the weather, ask about their kids, debate sports, discuss dinner plans, figure out where everybody's going for the lunch, because apparently that's actually good for work. His radio, I'm Joe. I saw something that said people who have friends at work are better communicators, they work together better, and they're actually more productive. So all those random conversations in the hallway, it's not slacking, it's just team building.
1: Skies will become sunny today. It'll be hot with highs around 90, a south wind of 5 to 10 miles an hour. Scattered clouds tonight with lows in the mid-60s. A cloudy start to your Monday, but we will see increasing sunshine through the day, the high 90. Mostly clear in mid-60s Monday night. Sunny and hot Tuesday, the high 90. I'm meteorologist Matthew Harding with more uplifting and encouraging music next on His Radio 89.3.
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Maybe you're looking for something to do with the kids this summer. 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There are day camps. There's other activities, too. You can find them on the His Radio family calendar. And if your church is hosting a vacation Bible school, you can post it there so others can know about it. 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
1: 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It's The Author on His Radio. We'd love to know your thoughts on that song. 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

0: I don't know if it's like this in your house, but our family, we're just trying to hang on for dear life to get through May. It's His Radio. I'm Joe. I mean, could we cram anything else into this month? End of school year parties, field trips, half days, exams, graduations, recitals, performance banquets, so much more. The list just keeps going. And I know we say it often, but it never really does slow down. But man, if we could just make it through May, if we could finally catch our breath.
1: Skies will become sunny today. It'll be hot with highs around 90, a south wind of 5 to 10 miles an hour. Scattered clouds tonight with lows in the mid-60s. A cloudy start to your Monday, but we will see increasing sunshine through the day, the high 90. Mostly clear in mid-60s Monday night. Sunny and hot Tuesday, the high 90. I'm meteorologist Matthew Harding with more uplifting and encouraging music next on His Radio 89.3.
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If your doctor tells you that you suffer from genitofemoral neuropathy, don't panic. Apparently, that's just the medical term for your jeans are too tight. It's His Radio. I'm Joe. And based on how hard I fought to button mine this morning, I may need to seek treatment immediately.

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0: It's officially high school graduation week at our house, and somehow after all the planning, all the prep, all the countdowns, it's finally here, and my daughter, well, she is more than ready to get this thing over with. It's His Radio. I'm Joe. We've got family coming in from out of state. Graduation is on the calendar, a house full of people, and we're hosting a graduation party afterwards. So right now, it's just busy. It's going to be loud. It's going to be full. There's lots to do, a lot to celebrate, and not much time to really feel any of it. I've got a feeling that moment is coming. It's probably going to be after the ceremony, after the party, after the family heads back out of town. And when it's just the four of us in a quiet house, I think that's when it's really going to hit me.
1: Skies will become sunny today. It'll be hot with highs around 90, a south wind at 5 to 10 miles an hour. Scattered clouds tonight with lows in the mid-60s. A cloudy start to your Monday, but we will see increasing sunshine through the day, the high 90. Mostly clear in mid-60s Monday night. Sunny and hot Tuesday, the high 90. I'm meteorologist Matthew Harding with more uplifting and encouraging music next on His Radio 89.3.
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0: It's almost summer break for my kids. It's His Radio. I'm Joe. 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My kids have their last day. I'm wondering when the rest of us get a summer off.
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1: Well, the other day I ran out during work to just grab some lunch and I stopped by the store real quick. You know, one of those rush in and rush out kind of trips. But as I came out of the store, I noticed this older couple sitting in their car. They weren't going anywhere. The husband, he had his door open and he was just sort of enjoying the weather. And the two of them were simply sitting there together. No rush, no hurry, no chaos. And for a second, as I was speed walking back to my car, just trying to get back to work, I caught myself thinking, man, that looks really nice. It's His Radio. I'm Joe. Just being able to slow down and sit with the person you love. Now, I'm not trying to wish my life away because I know these busy years are special too, but for just a moment, I found myself looking forward to that season a little bit.
2: Partly cloudy as we go through the night with lows in the mid-60s, a light south wind. Partly to mostly cloudy to start your Monday, but we will see skies become mostly sunny, highs around 90. Mostly clear Monday night, lows in the mid-60s, sunny and 90 on Tuesday. Partly cloudy in mid-60s Tuesday night, a few showers and storms on Wednesday. I'm meteorologist Matthew Harding with more uplifting and encouraging music next on His Radio 89.3.
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My husband is the smoothie lover in our household. Like, he eats a smoothie every day, but I don't think he'd be for this. It's Sarah Lynn, his radio. I'm talking about the pickle-flavored smoothie that's coming out at the Smoothie King. I know pickles are trending right now, but we really got to eat them in a smoothie? I'm not sure I would like that, but, I mean, I like pickles.

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0: I love a good game show, but I've never been more excited about one in my entire life. It's Erlyn His Radio. They are coming out with Wordle, the TV game show. If you are not as excited as me, I don't understand why not. Do you not play Wordle every single day? Because I do. I've never made it to 100 days in a row yet, but I'm working on it. I think I'm on like day 40 right now. So here's the deal. It's going to be a game show in 2027, and my eyes are going to be glued to the TV screen.
1: Partly cloudy as we go through the night with lows in the mid-60s, a light south wind. Partly to mostly cloudy to start your Monday, but we will see skies become mostly sunny, highs around 90. Mostly clear Monday night, lows in the mid-60s, sunny and 90 on Tuesday. Partly cloudy in mid-60s Tuesday night, a few showers and storms on Wednesday. I'm meteorologist Matthew Harding with more uplifting and encouraging music next on His Radio 89.3.
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You know what I'm saying? 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